0: Bridge.
1: Police
0: Chief, do you happen to have the what three words app? I can give you the exact location.
1: Yeah, is it the same that popped up in the cab?
0: Yes, that's affirmative.

0: 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X1 for medic boarding. X1 is entering. Be advised, we're up there.
1: Caller sent me in the parking lot. She didn't have service where the patient is. She's going to show you where the patient is.

0: 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Find them.
1: 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I mean,

0: on second call, 59 Mill Pond Road. Mill Pond Village, outside of the park, 13-year-old male. 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
0: Carmen, he's from Grandville, on 59 Mill Pond Road, Mill Pond Village, outside of the park, 13-year-old male injured.

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1: MC1 and Rescue can just hold near the parking lot. 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

0: time, call device will be driving by. Again, this is Phil Munson, receiver's response needed in the area. 10 Upper Hamden Road for a single car crash into a barrier. No injuries at this time. 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

0: 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Crash is actually going to be at the intersection of Wolverham and Reimer.
1: Seven rushing three in a row.
0: Three rushing three in a row.

0: Nursery Street in the area of this address for the investigation. 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Does not see a structure or anything on fire, just see smoke outside.
1: Thanks.

0: 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Angela's on scene in the area. Can you give the caller a call back and have them meet us?
1: That's affirmative. I'll give them a call now. Stand by.

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0: Engine 1, I attempted to call the caller back and they did not answer.
1: Received. We're not seeing anything in the area right now. We're going to go down Stafford, take a left on Armory, and then a left on Carew and check the area.
0: Received, Engine 1. For the call taker's note, caller is at apartment 17. If you would like to speak to him. My apologies, I just saw that.
1: In building 182?
0: That's affirmative.
1: Received, thank you.

Central to Station 1, Rescue 1. Take the response, mutual aid to the city of West Springfield. 717, 717 Elm Street. For the 22-year-old female who smoked marijuana, now with chest pains and tachycardia.

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1: 12 minute one.

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1: Fire alarm's on car one.
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1: 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We have PD requested for this. Let me try and get it to you.
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2: That's a rescue, what's on scene?
3: 2037.

0: We have a very large brush fire across the lake. We need another engine.
1: Engine 8, do we know the best route of entry for the other engine?

0: where you are right now?
1: That's fine.
0: We should have engine 6 use Aberdeen Road. Looks like they'll get them the closest to the other side.

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1: Yeah, I'll head over to Truman Circle, Engine 8.
0: Steve, I'll put you in route now.
1: On Chestnut.
0: Repeat, Car 1, have you cleared the scene on Chestnut?
1: Yeah, Ray, you guys need the ladder there? You want to hit it with a ladder pipe or deck gun? Or is it too far away?
2: We're going to go as soon as we can get access around the river. If not, I'll help you. About that.
1: Yeah, repeat that.
3: Stand by for the activated fire alarm, possibly to Delmore Ave.

0: 25. Please don't respond to Delmore Ave. That's 2 Delmore Ave. Caller reports the sound of a fire alarm activation in the basement of the home.
1: Six, you're responding to the area of, we have engineered on scene at 32 Sherman Circle for a brush fire. They're trying to find a better point of entry to get to this. It looks like your best route of entry would be Aberdeen Road at the end of Penrose.

0: Unreal.
1: But you know that with cemetery is actually a filled with smoke too. 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
0: Indeed, Ruth. To Delmore. And could you start a signal five that way that the scene of a previous structure fire, I believe the house is still condemned and not energized?
1: Okay, we see.
2: Engine 6, the Chief 2.
3: Good.
2: We're at the corner of Aberdeen here. Is it in the woods, you're saying?
3: I don't have eyes on it. I'm right behind you.
2: Receive.
4: It should be deep within the lowest possible of the river.

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1: What, Brendan?
0: Yeah, you have a better location on it. We're on Aberdeen now.

0: Yeah, according to the map, it's located near North Branch Mill River, so it might be a little, it might be people then.
1: Where did you see the fire from? Truman Circle?
0: Affirmative. We've seen it across the river from Truman Circle. Yeah, that's 30.
1: All right, we're going to take a walk towards the river from Aberdeen.

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1: Seven rescue three off on course.
0: Three is your rescue three on course.
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0: Merle on Ladder 1. Go ahead, Ladder 1. There is a detector going off in the basement, so we're going to make entry. But there's nothing showing.
1: Okay, receive.
2: Yeah, 601.
3: Receive.

0: to the fire alarm.
1: Fire alarm's on, Chief 2.
0: Yeah, just an update. We got about like 50 yards worth of brush on fire by the river. We're trying to get onto an access road down through the riverbank.
1: Sorry to that, Noble. Attempting to get onto an access road to the riverbank, are you still all set with units? Focus with engine 8 and engine 6?
0: 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Not moving quickly at all.
1: Reese, thank you.
2: I'm still walking. I almost near the end right now.
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1: 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Chief 2 to Engine 8. Was there a hydrant by chance at the end of that access road?
2: That's affirmative. There is a hydrant in front of this road right here. Be advised, there is a rocky gravel road at first, but Charlie mentioned that there's a hard path, hard vehicle access. So we're going to take it.

0: She's through the engine, just bring the piece. Don't take the hydrant. 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
1: Appreciate it.
0: To engine 6. 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Stand by there.

0: Go ahead, Ladder 1. 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
0: By chance, is there a name of the house and the site map or not?
1: 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Cut out a little bit.
0: Yeah, I was just wondering if whoever was charged with securing the house, the restoration company, if there was a name or a phone number in the site.

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0: 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Unknown injuries at this time is vomiting. Again, 82 McGuire Street at 2110.
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1: Breezy, so we'll do that now. Stand by, please. 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
1: Can we get an ETA on AMR?
0: That's affirmative. Stand by, please.

MR has an ETA of 5 minutes. That's 78 Moreland Street. Caller is calling from the first floor. States that the first floor bathroom is flooding due to the tenants on the second floor leaving the water running. Caller states that the tenants were evicted and are not supposed to be there, so we have requested PD for this call as well.

0: 20.
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0: or sorry, 25, Islana number 2205 Boston Road, 60-year-old male, fallen, bleeding, unsure of where he is bleeding from. Again, 2205 Boston Road, 60-year-old male, bleeding, unsure of where he's bleeding from.
1: Fire received medic 3.
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0: 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Engine 2, you're responding to 54 Fair Oak Road. Again, that is 54 Fair Oak Road for a 25-year-old female, possible heat stroke.
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0: 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Well, what rescue are we meeting?
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My apologies. Forgot to call clear from waiting about 10 minutes ago when we were back in quarters.

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1: 7, station 7, 30, Virginia Lane. That's 30, Virginia Lane, for a fall with a head injury.

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0: one. Outside of 310 Stafford Street. Again, that is 310 Stafford Street. For a 6-year-old female, this will be breathing.
1: Received. Proceed with a patient refusal.

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Respond to the area of Fool and Roof Road for a exploded fire hydrant called in from a passerby.

altitude on Bristol Road.

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0: You can put us in the area investigating.
1: Receive, I've got signal 5 out as well. He's not seeing anything. Reporting party stated when they were coming down Sewell, right at the bottom of there before getting to roof, stated it was right in that area. He didn't give me an exact on Sewell, but stated it was on Sewell.
2: Drive to the unconscious female party. Yeah, that is 5 AC to drive female party unconscious.

0: 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Maybe a broken sprinkler shooting straight up.
1: 347.
2: The officer as well. We're going to be clear returning.
0: Thank you, sir.

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0: advise that transmission is unreadable.
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0: 36.
1: Responding.
0: Great, Dave. Gas generator at 2366.

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0: You and truck 1 are responding to 120 Orchard Street. Again, that's 120 Orchard Street. It's going to be for a fire alarm. Callers say they can smell smoke, but they don't see any, and they live on the bottom floor.

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1: Truck 1, you and Engine 1 are responding to 333 Franklin Street. That's 333 Franklin Street. Call reports that Eversource was working in the area. Now there is a smell of gas. They're uncertain where exactly the gas is leaking from. They stated it's at the corner of Franklin near a church. Signs of smoke or fire.

You're responding to 253 Main Street. Again, that's 253 Main Street, apartment 1R for a medical. 77-year-old female, difficulty breathing.

0: 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Again, that's 129 Olmsted Drive. First floor for a medical for a 46-year-old female, difficulty breathing.
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1: This is LEO in the area, send EverSource.
0: So now we have a reading on our gas meter. We're getting it from one of the steel plates at one of their job sites coming from underground.
1: On their job site.
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1: The area surrounding it. She lives isolated to the area that they were working in.
0: Received. Meter the area surrounding, and it seems like it's isolated in the area you're working in.
1: We hope she's going to notify him.

You responded to the area of Carew Street and Dwight Street for a medical. Caller said off the exit going out to Dwight, there is a bridge with a man under it, unknown if he is breathing or not. Subject last seen wearing a fur winter coat, possibly Hispanic male.

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1: You good?
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3: PD's also on scene. 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They're handling it.
4: Received, Engine 7. I apologize. We were just told that you can disregard.
3: All right, received. We're back in service.
4: Received.

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1: Steve.

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1: 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That's 97 Michon Street. It's going to be for a fire alarm going off in the building. No signs of smoke or fire at this time.

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advised that this is going to be at 647 Parker Street. At 647 Parker Street, PD received an alert from an iPhone for a crash alert. They've attempted to call back the number several times and have gotten no response. AMR is also en route along with PD.

0: fellas. 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

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Doesn't feel well, and feels like she's gonna be still conscious and alert.

0: 3:45.
1: Alarm company, they're looking to cancel. They need contact with the female. She did fall, but she was able to get herself back up, and she's requesting, you know,

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1: You responded to 267 Orange Street. Again, that's 267 Orange Street. It's going to be for a medical. Outside, for a 23-year-old female, fall with head strike.
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1: Yeah, engine 7.
0: You're responding to 117 Sanderson Street. Again, that's 117 Sanderson Street, apartment 604, for a medical for a 61-year-old male with chest pain.

0: put in 719 was for Jackson. The negative
1: 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I couldn't hear the end of that last message. Could you repeat?
0: Yeah,
1: you came through broken up one more time.
0: And 1-1-7 Anderson. And we don't have any MR at the time.
1: You're still coming through unreadable, but it sounds like you're saying there's no AMR on site. You need ETA. Is that correct?

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1: Attack one.
0: You responded to 75 Avon, please. Again, that's 75 Avon, please. Apartment 101 for a medical for a 36-year-old female in labor.
1: Dude.

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0: 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Chief 2 will be commend.
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0: Yeah, that was going to be a malfunctioning compressor. The
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0: Station 25, respond to 12 Braslin Avenue. Caller is reporting having some type of electrical issue outside his house. States that he was hearing some type of crackling noise and can smell smoke. 12 Braslin Avenue.
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0: Letter 1 Med 3 on scene. 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
1: Frankly, that's the investigation. 748.

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Okay, we're going to need grid on a response out here to disconnect the power to the house.

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1: 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Seven Rescue 3, 1 going to base 8.
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1: 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I'll try to give you an update if there's anyone.
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0: 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Miles
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0: 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Med 2. 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
1: 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What's going on, Northbrook Field?
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It's for a female party with diarrhea. 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Thank you.

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1: we got an address update. You respond to 549 549 Beacon Circle. It's going to be for a 85-year-old female, Jessine.
0: 3549.

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0: 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Carry on the...

0: It's going to be conducting a drill at 1400 State Street. 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

1. Engine 1, in the area of 110 Main Street, indicating the River Vista Apartments and the law offices that are a port of a transformer sparking at the top of a pole.

0: party having difficulty breathing. And south of fire, 52 Rosewood.
1: 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Dispatch accident.
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1: 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Command for the police department to be transferred to EMT 56, and we'll handle the medical.

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0: 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Say again, 367 Irene Street for the 96-year-old patient that fell.
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3: 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It's going to be Carver's bike and males on the ground.
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0: Can you see it up there? 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
1: And up in the hallways, probably in one of the apartments, we'll start knocking. Truck 1 engine 7, we found it. It's going to be unintentional. She was doing her hair, steam from a straightener.
0: Briefcase.

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1: 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They're going to send someone there.
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0: 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That's going to be 23 Morgan Circle. It's going to be for the 5-day-old spitting up and gasping.
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2: 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Respond to the reserve. 741 Parker Street. Apartment 14 Bravo. Say again. Respond to 741 Parker Street. Apartment 14B. The reserve. 10 B for the patient not feeling well. Lethargic. Combative. Possibly UTI.
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0: Hey, for 77 Hamden Road, it's going to be Mountain View School. RP did say they were on the Summers Road site.
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0: 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Engine 7. Respond to 44 Narragansett Street. Third floor. Medical.
1: Yeah. Appears to be evacuated. We'll be out investigating. Nothing showing. 7 Engine 1 will have command.
2: 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Nothing showing. Investigating. You have command.

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Engine 2. 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Snipes, in the 5th District. Lock in or lock out.

0: 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Service, you want a rival wing?
1: On the 44 in Narragansett Street on the third floor. We have a male overdose and Narcan has been administered. To respond over to 1067 Boston Road, it's going to be in the parking lot of Snipes over in the Fives District for a baby locked inside of a Honda Civic.
2: Register receipt.

0: 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To respond over to 1067 Boston Road, it's going to be in the parking lot of Snipes over in the 5s District for a baby locked inside of a Honda Civic.
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0: 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Rescue 2, respond, Agawam North, 55 Cooper Street, Alpha Wing, room 117 Bravo, for the 78-year-old male bleeding from his urinary catheter site.
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2: 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Yeah, we found the person.
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0: 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She's just waiting for one of the ambulance to come check her out.
1: Looks like A3 is going to be closer. We're going on scene and we'll advise.
0: 3-2, Hardwick car 1, you copy.
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0: 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Female patient in and out of consciousness, passed out a few times. Hold on, team.
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0: 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Collins off Ranger 7.
1: We're on scene. Are we on scene? Where, is truck 1 on this call with us?
0: That's affirmative, Engine 7. Truck 1 should be on scene with you over there.
2: Truck 1, Charlie to Alpha. The basement's located in the Nosh restaurant. I'm going to head downstairs right now. Well, I'll wait for you and then I'll head down.

0: Engine 7, Engine 7. Respond to 57 Baltic Ave, first floor apartment. That's going to be 57 Baltic Ave, first floor apartment. For the patient with...
1: Number. Stand by, sir. I'm looking for one now.

0: And it was 7. You're all set, we can handle. We found the issue.
1: Truck one, that's a negative on our end for the phone number.
0: Okay, I'm going to give you one when you're ready.
1: You can send it, sir.
0: Okay, the phone number is going to be 845-489-5811. It's going to be Kaufman Organization. You're calling a man named Greg.
1: Receive truck one. I'll give him a call now.
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0: 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Popeyes.
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1: Thank you. Stage for BD, please.
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0: 577, Met 40. 577, Met 30, sorry. Transporting the Noble.
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1: One's back, of course.
0: Oh, what's that?

0: Brookfield Ambulance. We're en route.
1: 16 is Brookfield, you're en route 1346. Just to clarify, I just say 41 Boyden Road in North Brookfield, correct?
0: Yeah. 41 Boyden Road, received.
1: Just checking, thank you.

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0: Man, the caller on the line says if you push the call button that says pass, she'll let you in.

on 108 Congamon Road for a female party that's unconscious but breathing. The guest house is fire. Congamon Coffee, 108 Congamon Road.

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0: Times on, go ahead, Chuck. We're going to remain on scene after a sure one tells, but we're back in service.
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0: Chief 2. Chief 2, Chief 3.

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0: Foxboro, I'm going. 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
1: We don't have them there yet. Someone radioed in, but I couldn't hear what they said. I was not sure if it was them or Norby.
0: Received. A1 is going to be temporarily out of service. You can start mutual aid, please.
1: Yes, sir.
2: Four Charlie's going to be in the air for a minute.

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0: Does this still have an ambulance call right now?
1: 538, transferring to St. Fran.
2: I phoned twice, we're coming off.
0: Yeah, it's never gone over my pager. Car 4 is en route.
2: Steve, I believe you have Medic 1. 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I believe you.

Medic one. I'm showing 56 Rose Street. That's going to be 56 Rose Street. There's a medical alarm activation for the 74-year-old female, sharp pain under left breast.

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1: What are you doing, National?
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0: This is Zulu. Silence on. Here's the Warren Street. Where's the Zulu?

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0: 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Let me clear with a sign of refusal AMA. Let
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1: 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Clear. 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Clear. 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Clear. Clear. Clear. Clear. Clear. Clear. Clear. Clear. Clear. Clear. Clear. Clear. Clear. Clear. Clear. Clear. Clear. Clear. Clear. Clear. Clear. Clear. Clear. Clear. Clear. Clear. Clear. Clear. Clear. Clear. Clear. Clear. Clear. Clear. Clear. Clear. Clear. Clear. Clear. Clear. Clear. Clear. Clear. Clear. Clear. Clear. Clear. Clear. Clear. Clear. Clear. Clear. Clear. Clear. 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Clear. 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

of Chesa and Edwards. 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

0: fire alarm. 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

0: 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Engine 8, 3, and 1. Truck 2, and 3. Rescue squad. District Chief 2. Respond to 26 Manhattan Street. Structure fire.
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1: All right, we'll be investigating.
0: 3 Engine 2 on scene with PD. Be advised, we just got a call from PD as well saying you can disregard. The dog is fine.
1: Okay.

0: Logistics. Engines 8, 3, 1, trucks 2 and 3, Rescue Squad District Chief 2 responding to 26 Manhattan Street. Again, 26 Manhattan Street. We have a third poly caller saying she believes there is a house on fire at this location. No further information at this time.
1: Engine 2, far left.
0: Pound zone.
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0: Or Valens Alpha Truck 2. We're on scene, two-story wood frame. We do have some smoke in the backyard. We're going to be investigating.
1: Keep Truck 2, on scene, two-story wood frame, smoke in the backyard, going to be investigating.
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1: Receive Chief 2, on scene, in command.
3: Originate the fire alarm once again. We wrap that hydrant at 58 Manhattan Street. You got to come off of Eastern Avenue.
1: Received engineer. You wrap the hydrant over at 58 Manhattan. You need someone to come over on Eastern Avenue.
2: Truck to the command.
4: It's a pile of trash in the back. Engine ain't can handle.
2: Command of fire alarm, that's going to be illegal burning in the rear. They're burning fences. We're going to put in the recall. We're going to hold the engine and the truck at this time. We're going to put the rescue assignment back in service. That's going to be illegal burning in the backyard.
5: We're just going to be holding the engine and truck. It's going to be illegal burning in the backyard. Everybody else is going to be all set to go back in service.

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Truck 3 out of district, heading to Cal Place for fuel.

0: Command Philo.
1: I'm going to command.
0: Yeah, can I also have Arthur respond to this address? I understand you've been here in the past before.
1: Repeat.
2: Arson 6 responding.
1: 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It's going to be 28 Manhattan Street.

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1: Hello?
2: 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I'm remaining on scene 2. Arson get there.
1: 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We'll be remaining on scene until Arson gets there.

0: 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Do me a favor, let me know how many feet of LDH we drop.
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1: Received. 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

0: Chief 2.
1: Be advised, that run to Manhattan Street, 26 Manhattan Street, the property owner was warned more than once about burning post-construction material in the backyard. I met with DB24, and we're going to see about having code enforcement head over there next week. I wanted to make sure that it was stated that the material that he's burning back there has to stop.
2: 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You could head over to 2205 Boston Road, F as in Frank, 51. It's going to be for a female party possibly having a medical crisis, passed out in her vehicle. Caller's reporting she still is breathing. Again, that's 2205 Boston Road, F as in Frank, 51. It's going to be a Ford Escape colored white.
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1: Medic 7, Medic 7. 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That's going to be 5-1. 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
2: Okay, we're drilling at the at HQ. Engine 1's going to be slightly delayed.
3: Receive.

Just asking for team medic one. 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Where is he?

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0: please respond. North Pond is going to be the beach off of North Long Yard Road. That's North Pond, the beach off of North Long Yard Road for a 67-year-old male, unresponsive, but breathing. It's going to be North Pond, the beach off of North Long Yard.
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1: 2 Yankee, needs off of the North Park Conservation Area.
0: That's affirmative, and just be advised, that party is now awake and alert. It appears that he took a large dose off of a marijuana pen and had a fainting episode.
1: Very good, thank you.

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alarm, Tanger 1. Tanger 1, you and truck 1 are responding to 79 Federal Court. 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Maintenance was notified.

0: 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Nothing showing at this time. 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

0: 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Go ahead, come in. 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It's going to be unintentional, first floor. Address is going to be 79 Federal Street.
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Central Station 2, Engine 2. As you respond to 269 Poplar Street, caller had a small brush fire. It is now. She's looking to get the area checked out as the electrical source to a pool is right there.

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Houston, all hands on fire. 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
0: 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We're doing a pump drill.
1: 22 with Engine 1, slightly delayed response, doing a pump drill.
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0: 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South is fire, 48 Firstwood.
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1: Was for those, both of them are passerbys. 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PD should be in that area trying to locate as well.
0: Okay, we got PD with us now.
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0: 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That's 25 Stony Hill Road. It's going to be for a 14-year-old male party that appears to be weak and unresponsive but breathing for the last 20 minutes.
1: And if you could contact Ludlow, see if they're available. Otherwise, just an ALS outside ambulance for that.
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1: 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We can take that call on the Grand Bureau.
2: 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All 5 men 3 stand down. We'll say sign on.
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1: 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What's the unit number?
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